from Dr. Harold Richman. With deep respect and love, we say congratulations, Daddy and Mommy Agbami.

amigo. Born of fire, raised by peace. If you like Igbo, marry Igbo, mother Igbo, then you are Igbo. 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Bless us and you prosper. 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

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We are all connected forever.

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0: Alive Chapel joyfully invites you to the consecration and enthronement of our Bishop Elect, Rev. 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
0: 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The church auditorium, in Tieo's Overroad, behind Yorkville Resort,

and of the Holy Spirit. Amen. You expired, Jesus, but the source of life gushed forth for souls, and the ocean of mercy opened up for the whole world. O fount of life, unfathomable divine mercy, envelop the whole world and empty yourself out upon us. O blood and water which gushed forth from the heart of Jesus, as a fount of mercy for us, I trust in you. O blood and water which gushed forth from the heart of Jesus, as a fount of mercy for us, I trust in you. O blood and water which gushed forth from the heart of Jesus, as a fount of mercy for us, I trust in you. Our Father, who art in heaven, hallowed be thy name. Thy kingdom come, thy will be done, on earth as it is in heaven. Give us this day our daily bread, and forgive us our trespasses, as we forgive those who trespass against us. And lead us not into temptation, but deliver us from evil. Amen. Hail Mary, full of grace, the Lord is with thee. Blessed art thou among women, and blessed is the fruit of thy womb, Jesus. Holy Mary, Mother of God, pray for us sinners, now and at the hour of our death. Amen. I believe in God, the Father Almighty, creator of heaven and earth, and in Jesus Christ, his only Son, our Lord, who was conceived by the Holy Spirit, born of the Virgin Mary, suffered under Pontius Pilate, was crucified, died, and was buried. He descended into hell. On the third day he rose again from the dead. He ascended into heaven, and is seated at the right hand of God the Father Almighty. From there he will come to judge the living and the dead. I believe in the Holy Spirit, the Holy Catholic Church, the communion of saints, the forgiveness of sins, the resurrection of the body, and life everlasting. Amen.

treasury of compassion inexhaustible. Look kindly upon us and increase your mercy in us, that in difficult moments we might not despair, nor become despondent, but with great confidence submit ourselves to your holy will, which is love and mercy.

Crusade, the elect world outreach on top collaboration with Help from Above Fire Ministry International to present 3 days indoor crusade with the team God Get Planned for You. Jeremiah 29 verse 11. This program will feature the word, healing, breaking of yokes, solution and deliverance. Anointed ministers of God will be there. Now Apostle Joshua E, Reverend Julius Odu, Reverend A.E. Okodua, and Bishop Dr. Musa E. The host, now Reverend Happy Agbonta. The date, now Wednesday 19th, go reach Friday will be 21st of August 2026. At the time, now 5 p.m. daily, Bangang. The venue in our church auditorium will be for off Usubenu Road, Ebo J. Uromi, Edo State. Come one, come all. Jesus, I am the Lord.

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1: Vito Chubby.

Welcome back from that short musical break to the festive away day on my table today. Beauty Tukura blast wedding photographer Martins over alleged domestic violence. Domestic violence again, my people. Recall yesterday they told me about this the same domestic violence where happened. Oh, she know they blame the husband for beating her. Eh, I don't want to even off everybody. It shocked me all to the marrow. Say, after the husband beat him, kick him, one eye not even open. Like, one eye closed. Now, just one eye, now she use the scene. She still come online, they defend the husband. Say, she no blame the husband. Say, now because of she, will be the wife, Naim, she made a mistake. But after hands now, don't touch him. She don't let her mistake onto waiting Kwano. So today, in another case of domestic violence, former Bibi Naija star will be Beauty Tukura. Her wedding photographer, where they call her David Martins, he come to this Beauty's notice, say the Martins guy, the Beauty wife, like no be ordinary beauty, you know, they abuse the wife physically, verbally, and psychologically. I'm gonna be small thing, you know, no be saying they beat them for hand. Like, they abuse them also, like, psychologically. No peace for the wife. So, when she will be this Beauty, come hear the thing, say, you know, don't like her at all. Because for years, when she done, they hear about abuse. Abuse, where her wife would go undergo abuse on because of their husband beating them, all those kinds of stuff. So, she know, don't like her at all. Because of that, she can't take it to her social media handle where she writes, say, he called the man goat. Yes, he just called him, you are a very, you know, stupid goat. A very stupid human being. Not this morning, the thing vex this particular lady where they call Beauty Tukura. You can understand the feeling now, like you are in a position to help someone that's been abused. That is why so many people, like the activists you see today, they fight with every fiber in them to make

sure that they protect other people. Sometimes you may not even know why they are fighting like that. Maybe they have been in this position before, or maybe they have been abused in one way or the other growing up as a child. So now they grow up and they say to themselves that they will never watch someone be abused. You understand? So that is when you see somebody fighting for another person, don't just blame them that they no get work. So not even say the thing stop there after she called the man goat. He can still tell people and all her followers may they unfollow Martins, because you know say people know Martins through beauty. Now he don't tell her followers may they unfollow the guy. And people will don't pay the guy because the guy is a photographer. People where they pay him money, may everybody withdraw from his services. Eh? If you don't pay money, collect money back. May nobody patronize the guy again. To tell you the extent that which this thing reach, you know, invest this beauty lady reach. Now, make I even ask you, the case of abuse, you know, say many people have different story why they endure abuse, because this lady in question, she say she endured this abuse for 3 years. 3 good years. Say she no report because she want to protect the husband's image. The husband is a very popular person, like social media, everybody knows the husband. That's why after he come back, come kick the wife. Hit them. The wife will cover up. You no go talk him so that people no go come they look the husband anyhow, say, you they beat your wife. But wait though. You feel used because of say they protect person image by. What if I have brought these years, now 3 years, one of the years, you know, once to see them enter another year. Because you know why? Hitting someone, you don't know where they life though. Oh, the husband out there, where they hear me, I don't know whether I go talk to wives, but he get any wife where they beat your husband, where you don't see before. I never see, oh, but if I say you there, oh, but sure, anything abuse, you know, good at all. So, make you now shall wash your hand, come on for them, because to avoid, kada, you know. Away from that, Tori, to the next one, we day here say BB Naija season 11. I am still in shock. Bimbo Ademoye reacts to Neche's voluntary exit. This BB Naija stuff, what they do now? Say they watch them, Abi. You know they watch them. I say people where they watch them. Get people say they are details to BB Naija show every year. This is the season 11. Where they do this show, so many people don't even start from season 1 to this 11. Myself, I don't know whether they watch her more or not, but they give you the updates in case you know watch her. One of the housemates where they call Nature, people know her well. You know, she did popular, and maybe because of one or two, you know, characters she displays there. You get now something happened where she can't come out for the show voluntarily. Nobody forced her. Nothing happened. They no evita. You know, they evict people. If you do anything, like the big brother no like him, big brother go evict you from the show. You don't come out. But I'm not coming back again. But this nature lady, he just come out. Nobody asked him to leave. So since yesterday, everybody has been. So many people are watching it too. I don't know. Say this Nollywood actress, where we also be Nollywood movie producer. Baby Bimbo Ademoye, he can still the watch her Monday today. She did express shock. Say she's still there in shock. Say, why Neche go come up for show voluntarily? You get? Like everybody we hear, I'm still they talk, and maybe it's a prank. It's a prank because of how popular this Neche is in that show. This BB Naija, you get? So now, why Neche now go just cuckoo come up for the show? So, Bimbo, Nollywood actress, they tell everybody, say, maybe somebody should just wake her up, say, it's a prank or they are just joking, you get? Because she said she never believe her, my people. To know, like, for someone with this high esteem, someone that is with this kind of Bimbo's profile, to be saying this thing, which means this nature person is actually a nice one to watch during this idea of season 11 show. Waiting go happen. I mean, now waiting myself. I can't ask. Waiting really happen. Person touch him. Person beat them. Waiting happen. Why she go just cuckoo come up for the show? Maybe people are even rooting for her to win. You get? People are rooting for the nature to win, and they don't come up for the show now. Why they call the express? You know, shock. So the next.
praying for radio on my table today as we are moving forward. He said, very dark man fulfills $50,000 promise. As talented boy, he vows to sponsor Secure China Visa. This one now, another one, no. Actually, it's a very big one. You know, say very dark man, it they do good. Well, some people say very dark man, they do good and they still they support something where people go, they think, where thing happen? Why very dark man, they talk all this one? Especially this one where they happen recently now in this Peter Okoye family field. You get people, they drag VDM, some they even follow him, even some. Like a guy come online the other day, kind of people say he done from, like, he has already officially, he's no longer a Ratel member. When thing happened? Now, because of that Okoye family feud, though. But today, something happened. Red Dark Man, he said he just called the world of social media one time like that. He can see a guy, when they're very, very creative, the guy they use, you know, different objects to create. Aeroplane, you go create washing machine, create a refrigerator, all those can create different kind of things, cars, you know, all those kind of stuff. Now the children that are so talented, so many of them are in different villages and different states, so, but nobody has seen them. But this one, maybe, you know, they just be posting it on social media and they got the help that he really desire or deserve. So social media can bring him, come where very dark man see him, he can tell the guy, say he go sponsor him to go study for China, because this thing when they do like this, it go go well when you reach China, you understand. Some of these things where they see now for China, they produce them. Imagine say talent now go meet innovation, now they everything go just, you understand, you go come there, even before you know it, now the guy go they produce car come Nigeria. So VDM can fulfill the promise. Yes, after he can secure China visa for the guy, $50,000 when he promised the guy. So he carry the guy come do video, the one where I see for Facebook. They tell the guy, say the boy actually say he go China, the only thing where he gets to do now to study. Now why some people they say Red Dark Man, now some people, you know, they are demigod or like they are destiny helper, because if you count many, many things where you don't do for people, where you help, you like help them, many. And then when you can talk something, where say they controversial, they go still drag them. Now so internet day. So my people right about now, make we go on a musical break.

0: tomarme un chiquitín y se abane el progreso. El primo va a enseñar directo, y trae a tu mamá de fuego.
1: Welcome back from that musical break. Moving forward to the next thing for radio on my table today, it says just in Nigeria questions employability of Nigerian graduates. This one now, Nigerian actor, where they call it Charles in Nigeria. It got to talk something concerning employability, like say some youths, some graduates. You know, say everybody now waiting there, some people leave, they work no day after school, you know, see work, nobody to employ yours. In fact, if you finish school, find something to do because there's no white collar job. But this Nigerian actor said there are so many of these youths or so many graduates that they are not even employable. Yes, he gave reason why it's so calm. Say some people are complaining there's no work, there's no white collar job, but you will say even if they employ yourself, you feel deliver. Say a tell encounter with a graduate, somebody that graduated from a linguistics department. You understand? You just want to, I know, tell the guy whether if he acts, those kinds, so that he will feel help the guy now. Help him. You engage in conversation. The guy, the person no even feel talk, like, that is your field, that is your discipline. You studied linguistics, right? Now, say something about that course you studied. The person no even feel talk anything. Now, why can't they ask people? Say, you see why so many people are not employable? You graduated though, but you go for a job interview. They call, they ask you questions. You know, if you answer something. Now, of course, when you study, they ask you questions about, you know, if you talk. You could just be there, they look. Actually, but eventually, you could call, they hear big, big English. At the end, they go, you say, unfortunately, they no hire us. Waiting happen why they no hire you. Now, waiting. Actor Charles Inoje, they talk today. Say, if you are a graduate, if you dey go school undergraduate, try to learn something. Try to put your head here for grand. Learn that the way you dey study for school. Not be only for going there, you just acquire certificates. After you have already acquired a certificate, you know if you defend your certificate, say it is very, very bad. Companies are hiring, they want to hire assets. Not people that they will come and be, you know, when they you can't even represent the company you are working for. That can't take you no good at all. That's all. Now, waiting you guys to talk today be that one, my people, whether you don't get the same experience, I'll be waiting in talk, you know, truly makes sense. But now his experience, so yes, because he really, really encountered a student, a graduate, but the person know if he talk, you know, if he even like, say something about the course that he studied. Some people, if you ask them, what's your discipline? They don't know. Now waiting the man, they talk. I think Nigeria graduate or students, they need to do better at this point. So the last thing for today on my table today, before we go wrap up today's entertainment gist, says we are now one. Jarvis set strict rule for brand inviting her husband Pella to clubs. This one, they come from a husband and wife. Yes. The content creator, Jarvis, and the streamer, Pella. You know, they are married, right? In case you never hear, they are married, though. Does it ring a bell? That is it. In case you are just waking up to this reality, so many people be like, this kind of marriage no go last. Now, children marriage, all those kind of stuff. Now, waiting people, they talk. Ever since they even started posting about their introduction, many talk, they go everywhere for internet. But make we shall watch and see whether it go last, maybe you no go last. When Pella don't first tell them, say, you will be older person will never marry. Say, you are now a boy. Now him will be Pella be a man because he don't first you marry. How you see that? So today, Jarvis, they won.

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Noahawk is our bloodless coup.

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0: Alive Chapel joyfully invites you to the consecration and enthronement of our bishop-elect, Rev. 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
1: 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The good, the bad, and the malicious. 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
1: I am Igbo, born of fire, raised by peace. 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

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My brothers, keep your hands clean and succeed. 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

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Build a home anywhere, and that place becomes home. 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

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We are one people, one destiny. Join us, the Igbo Community Network. We are all connected forever.

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0: Alive Chapel joyfully invites you to the consecration and enthronement of our bishop elect, Rev. 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

0: What a world.
1: What a world. What a world we're living in. Where truth is just a myth. Where everybody's preaching love but dealing with their fists. Social media prophets with their filters and their lies. Living fake lives online while their real life slowly dies. Everybody's woke until it's time to do the work. Everybody's for the cause until it starts to hurt. They post black squares but won't hire black faces. Speak about equality but

let me paint the picture clear. Of the society we hold so dear. What likes determine what is true? A validation come from people who don't even know you. Where we cancel culture, everything we disagree. But won't look in the mirror at our own hypocrisy. Where we're addicted to our phones, but lonely in the crowd. Where we're screaming for attention, but the

Nigeria deserves better than yesterday's radio. So we built something new. The Ark of Nigeria. Education before entertainment. There is an ancient symbol, older than nations. A snake swallowing its own tail. A cycle without end. Today, we see Nigeria in that symbol.

Nigeria's problems did not begin with one administration. And they will not end with one either. This is simply another chapter in a much older story. A story of weak institutions. A story of leadership without

But every spiral has a choice. It can continue downward into darkness, or become a ladder upward toward renewal. The future of this nation will not be decided by presidents alone. It will be decided by the people themselves. Perhaps the question is no longer, which way?

0: 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No more noise.
1: No more noise.
0: Just truth. Just knowledge. Just us.
1: We are the Ark of Nigeria.
0: TheArk.com.ng. There is an ancient symbol, older than nations. A snake swallowing its own tail. A cycle without end. Today, we see Nigeria in that symbol. Nigeria's problems did not begin with one administration, and they will not end with one either. This is simply another chapter in a much older story. A story of weak institutions. A story of leadership without accountability.

again and again. An infinite spiral. But every spiral has a choice. It can continue downward into darkness, or become a ladder upward toward renewal. The future of this nation will not be decided by presidents alone. It will be decided by the people themselves. Perhaps the question is no longer, which way, Nigeria? Perhaps the question has become, this way, Nigeria!

The spiral continues. But so does the conversation. Every week, we ask the difficult questions. Every week, we challenge the assumptions. Join us.

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There is an ancient symbol, older than nations. A snake swallowing its own tail. A cycle without end. Today, we see Nigeria in that symbol. Nigeria's problems did not begin with one administration, and they will not end with one either. This is simply another chapter in a much older story. A story of weak institutions. A story of leadership without accountability.

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An infinite spiral. But every spiral has a choice. It can continue downward into darkness, or become a ladder upward toward renewal. The future of this nation will not be decided by presidents alone. It will be decided by the people themselves. Perhaps the question is no longer, which way, Nigeria? Perhaps the question has become, this way, Nigeria!

the spiral continues. But so does the conversation. Every week, we ask the difficult questions. Every week, we challenge the assumptions. 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

amigo. Born of fire, raised by peace. If you like Igbo, marry Igbo, mother Igbo, then you are Igbo. Until proudly Igbo, abumoye Igbo, ani bundi Igbo, the chosen ones drop. Love it or hate it, you can't ignore it. Bless us and you prosper. Hate us and you suffer.

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We are one people, one destiny. Join us, the Igbo Community Network. We are all connected forever.

is not a good trend. And I will advise our country people, if you cash chief, say you want a prosecutor, not be to Congo carry media and one very powerful. Whether you broadcast for a year now, if you go reach the hardest end of the world. So make with the use sense they do this thing. They found out say everybody get access to

0: say that person is still get family. That person still get face. The father say thief, let me say the person not be human being again, a human being. So which eye you want make people to see that human being tomorrow? Which eye you want make people to see the human being children? Imagine person they work out for studio say, you don't know that boy, and if papa thief that they would put for social media. So those kind of things, they make people not the free face life. They make people depressed. They make people, face more, personal depression, where you know if you understand. And that kind of thing is not good at all at all. I want to use this opportunity to beg all these our ignoramus. I use that word because now ignorance, they make many people, they do these things. You don't know the fat implication of these things where they do. You're not good at all. To carry criminal face, put for social media, they publicize and say, not thief. Yes, people they thief, but people still they change. Make una get that one at the back of my mind and try as much as possible. If person thief, persecute her. I know say you not persecute her. I know they encourage say me person go thief. I know they encourage say me person do evil. But make you know very well say that person is a human being. He get dignity. He get integrity. The father say thief today, not me say he not go live tomorrow. Make we use sense, use social media. May social media not become instrument where they use us. Make I rest my case for them.
1: Well, if you really look into this matter I want to talk about today, you know, if you go prison, what did they derive for prison and correctional center? That means people when they prison, they correct them, they put them there so that they go fill in one or two. So that one day they go come out, they go become better person to the society. And now we don't see us come before. People when don't go that place, come back. They became good people. They live well. Some go don't even marry. They live well. No born children. They train the children well. Now, if those people when you they put for social media, some of them they go even that the worst part, they go naked these people. And those pictures, those videos, they go far, far, far, far. At the end of the day, what if that person tomorrow, after you don't disgrace that person, finish all those inhuman treatments, you don't render and give that person, you don't use and show about that wear, then you can go carry and go the right authorities, they can carry this person, go correctional center, and this person can come out again as a changed person. And then the people come, they look anywhere where they send, they go say, you know that man, just like waiting for the woman to talk. How you go expect that man or that particular person to live past those things when you felt do before? Because social media are not they forget. Internet not they forget. Anything when you post today, in 30 years to come, person go 50 seen and carry come out. In 100 years to come. So instead of make with the treat people like that, yes, what did they do not good? You as a human being, what you go even make you go sit down? They think of how you want to

steal or thief another person's generator. So go enter person compound, they go thief wheelbarrow. So go enter person compound, anything at all, they go just carry on. It's not really good, but at the end of the day, all those idea of saying that they video them, some go even naked the person completely. They put all a private part for social media. At the end of the day, what if that person can't change tomorrow? How the person want to face the society? So you as a person, or you as a landlord, or an elderly person, if you see people, they do all these things, make you tell the same, they stop. The best thing they can do, may they call the police or the appropriate authorities, may they call, carry the person, may they do justice to that person the way when the law take to come. Because at the end of the day, that person, if he go come back tomorrow, the person will become a better person, even way more than some of the people when even put those video out. So what they try talk in essence, they say all these things when they do, may they stop and just like what Mr. Juju Namani talk, because the thing not really good, and it's not really telling good of Nigeria as a country. Because people when they abroad, all those Western world or even other African countries, they see all these things, they say which kind of life people they live for this country. So make we not tarnish the image of this country and the image of the persons involved, we not do well. All right, my other African people, now here we go for hang the curtain of the program today. Mr. Juju Namani, thank you so much for your contribution and your time. My name is Tirime Big Billy, and I tell everybody thanks for listening. Until next week, when we will come with another edition of the program, I beg you can continue to listen to the Zambian Clash Radio, and most importantly, you can stay out of trouble and abide for now.

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They present 3 days indoor crusade with the team God Get Plan for You. Jeremiah 29 verse 11. This program will feature the word healing, breaking of yokes, solution and deliverance. Anointed ministers of God will be there. Now, Apostle Joshua E., Reverend Julius Odu, Reverend A.E. Okodua, and Bishop Dr. Musa E. The host, now Reverend Happy Agbonta. The date, now Wednesday 19th, Glorious Friday will be 21st of August 2026. At the time, now 5 p.m. daily, Bangan. The venue in our church auditorium will be for off Osubenu Road, Ebo J. Uromi, Edo State. Come one, come all. Jesus, I am the Lord.

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1: A lovely welcome to today's newspaper headlines from Eastern Binoculars Radio, Romy, your favorite radio station. I'll be giving you stories, headlines from different newspapers. So the first newspaper on my table today is Vanguard Newspapers. The first calendar says, Wike begins demolition of buildings blocking waterways in Maitama. To Baba's wife Natasha emerges Edo Assembly minority leader. Ocean election, when they lose, federal government manipulated, but when they win, Wike. Super Eagles players who have joined new clubs this summer. Some of the Vanguard newspapers, Bayans Musiala returns to training after on-field collapse. Abuja flooding. All houses on water channels will go down. Wike vows. Nigerian woman shocked by $17 okra price in U.S. supermarkets. Hormuz won't open until U.S. meet demands. Iran negotiator said. Syria sentenced Bashar al-Assad's cousins to death. Shakira and Burna Boy hit Daidra's top Billboard global charts. Ogogo, Femi Adeboye seeks urgent medical help for Taiwo Hassan. The last calendar says, Ocean people shouldn't feel betrayed by Adeleke's endorsement of Tinubu. 8. Away from Vanguard newspapers, I'll be taking you to Punch newspapers. The first calendar says, DR Congo Ebola outbreak far from being under control, World Health Organization. Afrobeats more lucrative now, but artists are no longer united. Davido. NBTE approves 23 new programs for Akwa Ibom Poly. Police rearrest 8 of 11 suspects who escaped custody in Delta. Dangote Refinery secures $1 billion backing for planned IPO. Ondo fixes cut-off marks for public secondary school admission. Ghana courts remands man over plot to rob 3 banks. Delta flash flooding under control, says government. Some of the Punch newspapers. NDLA boss cocaine cartel arrest social media influencer Casey Luxury in Lagos. Don't pressure Adeboye to speak against Tinubu, RCCG overseer. Wike orders demolition of houses built on waterways after FCT flooding. Kane confirms Bayern extension talks set to start. Cement cheaper in Kenya, Togo than Nigeria, FCCPC probe. Ziri urges Bayelsa Elders Council to remain objective and politically neutral. There was a time I was broke. The video records struggling after leaving home. Some of the Punch newspapers. Kwara CP orders street traffic enforcement. Jonathan kicks against governor's mass presence in off-cycle election states. The last calendar says, Muslim and Christian leaders in Borno call for religious harmony. So the next newspaper I have here today, which is the Nation newspapers. The first calendar says, Nature exit Bibi Niger to choose what matters most. U.S. leaves 12-year entry condition on Nigerian's vessels. All of worry and wife leads morning ride through Ode Itsekiri during global homecoming. Sokuba Wahib wants car spotters against blocking roads in Lagos. Jonathan comments INEC and security agencies on Ocean elections. Not the Nation newspapers. APC National Youth Leader launches 2027 Youth Mobilization Drive. Nigeria unveils National Digital Cloud Policy. And the last calendar says, Femi Adeboye seeks medical help for Ogogo. Away from that newspaper, I will take you to Leadership newspapers. The first calendar says he's real. Solomon Buchi slams Peter Tobi Adegbayore over Hellfire remarks. You cannot burn your way out of poverty. Sowore slams NDLA over cannabis farm destruction. Wike orders immediate demolition of housing blocking Abuja waterways. Hospital refusing to treat our father. Ogogo's daughter cries for help over father's ill health. What are the leadership newspapers? William's sisters fall in doubles comeback after 4-year hiatus. Premier League to publish full VAR verdicts. Rev audio in transparency push. Equity confirms October 31st date for Ikokosi Road race. The last header says Arsenal sets up Osimhen pursuit despite Galatasaray snub. Away from that newspaper, let me take you to the last newspaper of today, which is going to be Daily Post newspapers. The first header says demands national attention. Jonathan decries Akpabio, APC's governor's influence in Osun election. 2027. Pacify Nigerians, coalition can remove you. Primate Ayodele tells Tinubu. Shelter your swords. Bishop Yohana tells Kambari and Flani, Bagawa communities. Number of out of school children in Oyo worrisome. ADC chieftain Adegoke. From megawatts to prosperity. Rural electrification in age of AI, real MD Abba Aliyu. IGPDC declares jungle justice murder and others nationwide crackdown. 2027. Ebonyi, NRM accuses ex Duba candidates of using party to seek APC patronage. Adeleke backs Tinubu even before his election victory. Intervene to avert bloodshed. Ogun community cries to Abiodun over land grabbing. The last candidate says EPL, Arsenal confirms 2026 to 2027 squad numbers for players. Thanks for wrapping up today's news headlines. Thank you for listening. I am Judith Chinenye saying have a lovely day. Bye-bye for now.

My betacious Nigeria country people, I salute now. Greetings upon greetings to each and every one of our distinguished people. And I say welcome to News Across Geopolitical Zone for Nigeria. We're the Richie on top of Sambano Glass Radio 105.1 Urumi. My name now, Jojo Namani, your radio country brother. And I'm in day back of the MIC. And I get plenty of update to GC today as it take command for the people as well as country Nigeria. The first people of the rituals concerned the peace accord. And this one concerned 2027 election. Peter Obi Talk say, Nigerians, make them not vote for anybody where they violate the peace accord. Now Peter Obi, on that one. Christian Association of Nigeria, what they call CAN, they don't reject the proposed federal government pilot ranching program for inside Benue State. FCCPC don't uncover smith price manipulation for Nigeria. And this one they come from Yenson Wike. In talk say, if to say Tinubu they find victory for Osun election at all costs, info enter Osun. Yes. He say for De Osun, if to say Tinubu they find victory at all costs. For inside Osun. So waiting with the victory at all costs, what Wike they talk about. Now election manipulation, I've been a vote buying, I've been at this, I've been at that. Well, that one, not plenty question for the question mark. Make will tell you also say Julius Berger, Nigerian PLC, don't complete the 19.79 kilometer Buguma, Abalama, Tema, Dengema, Albenema. Nigerian law school, they ask, say, make them review the conditional pass grade for inside 2026 bar examination. And for inside the news T or show election, we collaborated with a call to stop APC. Now ADC, now then they talk that one. NDLA don't seize 184.5 kilogram of cocaine from courier company, and they arrest socialite KC Lusry and logistic employee over the record consignment. For inside sport matter, transfer, Rooney the advice, Man United, make them sign Arsenal star, within the call, Carrick. Make would also tell you, say, fresh attack happened for Sokoto, and that attack leave 32 people, resident and 4 soldiers by, as local people, by 3 Lukrawa fighters. Article, they demand action. That one, I'm sorry news there. So many people still lost their life for attacks which they happen for different side of Nigeria. Health Ministry and ICPC don't launch joint team and make them for monitor the BHCPF spending and make them strengthen control and prevention corruption across the health institution. Yes, make we tell you also say on top Abuja flood matter, the, you know, minister for there of the FCT will name be Wiki and don't vow to demolish houses where they block water channels. Your changes are unacceptable. Now, opposition party in Atlanta, Cross River, SIGA agency. And we could tell you, say, on top Smith price, FCCPC don't cover possible manipulation after they improve the matter for inside 3 months. You can't do your car spotting, but don't obstruct road. Now Lagos government, they talk that one. Yes, they say, if you want to go to do your car spotting, you feel free, but make you not go to block road where people they pass. And the LCT minister is a wicked on start again, and he don't talk to Governor Ademola Adeleke, a delicate victory for Osun State governorship election. They due to free and fair process, not federal influence. Okay, oh, make we come Jigawa State now. The Jigawa governor, Umar Nnamdi. Yes, Umar Namandi, I beg your pardon. You know, one local government chairman made them discard the habit of unusual absenteeism. I come the note talk say, then they are elected to serve the people and now we run the affairs of the council when they know they around. S. Kano LG chair don't arrested
over Alexis of illegal drug. Ah, that one, a strong one. Say, you will be chairman for council for local government, and now you can go this hard drug. Well, make we carry matter come a delicate side again for Oshun. Oshun victory was war against 17 governors. This one they come from 50, David Doe, and they talk this one. He said that Oshun victory will see so. Now war against 17 governors, 50 senators. Now this small matter, oh, it's entire rapper. The victory is the victory. Former President Goodluck Jonathan don't condemn the practice of serving governors, former governors, and senior political office holders where they convey for inside states during off-cycle governorship election. The question now, what thing then they go do for there? They not get voting rights for inside the state. Other than to go cause wahala or share money for people to buy votes or influence one or two things. I don't see what they do for that if you ask me. Next thing for the reach us now, how Nigeria feel like AI other high paying tech ski for free. I make I tell you also see Nigeria cost of don't see 399 rifle, 535 guns parts for inside Lagos port and the one army. And the one armed traffickers make them wait ahead of 2027 election. That matter of to the carry arms is not good at all. It causes insecurity. Yes, the Minister of Marine and Blue Economy.

0: Dr. Adegboyega Oyetola Indo announced the decision by the United States Coast Guard to lift the condition of entry where they impose on top vessels where they arrive from the United States from Nigeria. Begutei also say Adusalami Sanu Musa and Bago the praise Ibrahim Babagida's contribution to Nigeria. Camps say make them transfer him from prison to hospital amid a growing concern over a deteriorating health and vision. FG and IFAD, the support could give farmers with equipment and empower 33 persons with disability to strengthen livelihood and food production. Crisis for inside Enugu NDC as Bishop Osah drag INEC party to court over senatorial ticket. Adeleke Osun victory was war against 70 governors, 50 senators. This is how they come from Davido. I seen the issue come out on top of the matter. Make we tell you also say Abia State government don't talk say the ongoing tax administration automation will consolidate taxes payable by resident into one system and not to increase tax as alleged by some quarters. 2027 ADC, they don't affirm Obodoze as Enugu governorship candidate name upload to INEC portal. And one last thing we will bring you now, Ogogo's daughter debunked death rumor for inside there. My country people, now here we talk to you today for news across geopolitical zone for Nigeria on top of Samana Glass Radio 105.1 Uromi. Join us again for another episode of News Across Geopolitical Zone. Until that time, stay blessed, stay entertained, and make you stay safe. Stay with us for Samana Glass Radio. I salute you now.
1: 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Now who go help us solve these problems? This thing that they yell you so now a major problem.
2: Welcome to Nigeria in distress. All powerful and merciful Father, you are the God of justice, love and peace. You rule over all the nations of the earth. Power and might are in your hands, and no one can withstand you. We present our country, Nigeria, before you. We pray and thank you, for you are the source of all we have and are. We are sorry for all the sins we have committed and for the good deeds we have failed to do. In your loving forgiveness, keep us safe from the punishment we deserve. Lord, we are weighed down not only by uncertainties, but also by moral, economic and political problems. Listen to the cries of your people who confidently turn to you. God of infinite goodness, our strength in adversity, our health in weakness, our comfort in sorrow. Be merciful to us, your people. Spare this nation, Nigeria, from chaos, anarchy, and doom. Bless us with your kingdom of justice, love, and peace. We ask this through Christ our Lord. Most Sacred Heart of Jesus, Immaculate Heart of Mary.

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0: Chinekwo Nzukundibo Makaganu Nodima. 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

0: Alive Chapel joyfully invites you to the consecration and enthronement of our bishop elect, Rev. 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
1: A lovely welcome to today's news headlines from Eastern Binoculars Radio, Romy, your favorite radio station. I'll be giving you stories, headlines from different newspapers. So the first newspaper on my table today is Vanguard Newspapers. The first calendar says, Wike begins demolition of buildings blocking waterways in Maitama. Two Baba's wife Natasha emerges Edo Assembly minority leader. Ocean election, when they lose, federal government manipulated, but when they win, Wike. Super Eagles players who have joined new clubs this summer. From the Vanguard newspapers, Bayans Musiala returns to training after on-field collapse. Abuja flooding. All houses on water channels will go down. Wike vows. Nigerian woman shocked by $17 okra price in U.S. supermarkets. Homes won't open until U.S. meets demands, Iran negotiator said. Syria sentenced Bashar al-Assad's cousins to death. Shakira and Burna Boy hit Daidra's top Billboard global charts. Ogogo, Femi Adeboye seeks urgent medical help for Taiwo Hassan. The last calendar says, Ocean people shouldn't feel betrayed by Adeleke's endorsement of Tinubu. 8. Away from Vanguard newspapers, I'll be taking you to Punch newspapers. The first calendar says, DR Congo Ebola outbreak far from being under control, World Health Organization. Afrobeat, more lucrative now, but artists are no longer united. Davido. NBTE approves 23 new programs for Akwa Ibom Poly. Police rearrest 8 of 11 suspects who escaped custody in Delta. Dangote Refinery secures $1 billion backing for planned IPO. Ondo fixes cut-off marks for public secondary school admission. Ghana court remands man over plot to rob 3 banks. Delta flash flooding under control, says government. Not a punch newspapers. NDLA bust cocaine cartel, arrest social media influencer Casey Luxury in Lagos. Don't pressure Adeboye to speak against Tinubu, RCCG overseer. Wike orders demolition of houses built on waterways after FCT flooding. Kane confirms Bayern extension talks set to start. Cement cheaper in Kenya, Togo than Nigeria, FCCPC probe. Ziri urges Bayelsa Elders Council to remain objective and politically neutral. There was a time I was broke. Davido recalls struggling after leaving home. On a bunch of newspapers, Kwara CP orders street traffic enforcement. Jonathan kicks against governor's mass presence in off-cycle election states. The last calendar says, Muslim and Christian leaders in Borno call for religious harmony. So the next newspaper I have here today, which is the Nation newspapers. The first calendar says, Nature exits BB Niger to choose what matters most. U.S. leaves 12-year entry condition on Nigerians' vessels. Olu of worry and wife live morning ride through Ode Itsekiri during global homecoming. Tokunbo Wahib warns car spotters against blocking roads in Lagos. Jonathan comments INEC and security agencies on Ocean elections. From the Nation newspapers, APC National Youth Leader launches 2027 Youth Mobilization Drive. Nigeria unveils National Digital Cloud Policy. And the last calendar says, Femi Adeboye seeks medical help for Ogogo. Away from that newspaper, so I will take you to leadership newspapers. The first calendar says he's real. Solomon Buchi slams Peter Tobi Adegbayore over Hellfire remarks. You cannot bond your way out of poverty. Showre slams NDLA over cannabis farm destruction. Wicked orders immediate demolition of housing blocking Abuja waterways. Hospital refusing to treat our father. Ogogo's daughter cries for help over father's ill health. What are the leadership newspapers? William's sisters fall in doubles comeback after 4-year hiatus. Premier League to publish full VAR verdict. Rev audio in transparency push. Equity confirms October 31st date for Ikokosi Road race. The last header says Arsenal sets up Osimhen pursuit despite Galatasaray snub. Away from that newspaper, let me take you to the last newspaper of today, which is going to be Daily Post newspapers. The first header says demands national attention. Jonathan decries Akpabio, APC's governor's influence in Osun election. 2027, pacify Nigerians, coalition can remove you. Primate Ayodele tells Tinubu. Shelter your swords. Bishop Yohana tells Kambari and Flani, Bagawa communities. Number of out-of-school children in Oyo worrisome. ADC chieftain Adegoke. From megawatts to prosperity. Rural electrification in age of AI, real MD Abba Aliyu. IGPDC declares jungle justice murder and others nationwide crackdown. 2027, Ebonyi, NRM accuses ex-Guba candidates of using parties to seek APC patronage. Adeleke backs Tinubu even before his election victory. Intervene to avert bloodshed. Ogun community cries to Abiodun over land grabbing. The last calendar says EPL, Arsenal confirms 2026 to 2027 squad numbers for players. Now, wrapping up today's news headlines, thank you for listening. I am Jody Chinenye saying have a lovely day. Bye-bye for now.

0: My betashas Nigeria country people, I salute now. Greetings upon greetings to each and every one of our distinguished people. And I say welcome to News Across Geopolitical Zone for Niger. We're the rich on top of some Banoglass Radio 105.1 Urumi. My name now Jojo Namani, your radio country brother. And I'm in the back of the MIC. And I get plenty of update to GC today as it come out for the papers for the Blue Country Nigeria. The first people, the regions concerned the peace accord. And this one concerned 2027 election. Peter Obi talk say, Nigerians, make them not vote for anybody where they violate the peace accord. Now Peter Obi, nine on that one. Christian Association of Nigeria, what they call CAN, they don't reject the proposed federal government pilot ranching program for inside Benue State. FCCPC don't uncover smith price manipulation for Nigeria. And this one they come from Yenson Wike. In talk say, if to say Tinubu they find victory for Osun election at all costs, info enter Osun. Yes. He say for De Osun, if to say Tinubu they find victory at all costs, for inside Osun. So waiting with the victory at all costs, what Wike they talk about? Now election manipulation, I've been a vote buying, I've been at this, I've been at that. Well, that one, now plenty question for the question mark. Make we tell you also say, Julius Berger, Nigerian PLC, don't complete the 19.79 kilometer Boguma, Abalama, Tema, Dengema, Albenema road, and they rehabilitated 7 bridges along the River State corridor. Nigerian law school, they ask, say, make them review the conditional pass grade for inside 2026 bar examination. And for inside the news, T. Osun election, we collaborated with our court to stop APC. Now, ADC, now then they talk that one. NDLA don't seize 184.5 kilogram of cocaine from courier company. And they arrest socialite KC Lusri and logistic employee over the record consignment. For inside sport matter transfer, Rooney the advice Man United make them sign Arsenal star within the call Carrick. Make will also tell you say fresh attack happened for Sokoto, and that attack leave 32 people, resident and 4 soldiers by as local people by 3 Lukrawa fighters. Article, they demand action. That's one of story news there. See many people still lost their life for attacks which they happen for different side of Nigeria. Health Ministry and ICPC don't launch joint team and make them for monitor the BHCPF spending and make them strengthen control and prevention corruption across the health institution. Yes, make we tell you also say, on top Abuja flood matter, the, you know, minister for there of the FCT, will name be Wike, and don't vow to demolish houses where they block water channels. Your changes are unacceptable. Now, opposition party in Anelite Cross River SIGA agency. And we could tell you, say, on top Smith price, FCCPC don't cover possible manipulation after they improve the matter for inside 3 months. You can't do your car sporting, but don't obstruct road. Now, Lagos government, they talk that one. Yes, they say, if you want go to do your car sporting, you feel free, but make you not go to block road where people they pass. And the FCT minister is a wicked on start. Again, I don't talk to say Governor Ademola Adeleke victory for Osun State governorship election they due to free and fair process, not federal influence. Okay, oh, make we come Jigawa State now. The Jigawa Governor Umar Nnamdi, yes, Umar Namandi, I beg your pardon, you know, one local government chairman make them discard the habit of unusual absenteeism. Come the note talk say, then they are elected to serve the people and now we run the affairs of the council when they're not there around. S. Kanu LGJ don't arrested over alleged seize of illegal drug. Ah, that one, a strong one. Say, UFB chairman for council for local government, and now you can go this say, hard drug. Well, make we carry matter come a delicate side again for Oshun. Oshun victory was war against 17 governors. This one they come from 50, Davido, now they talk this one. He said that Oshun victory over the CISO, now war against 17 governors, 50 senators. Now this small matter, oh, it's the entire rapper. The victory is the victory. Former President Goodluck Jonathan don't condemn the practice of serving governors, former governors, and senior political office holders where they convey for inside state during off-cycle governorship election. The question now, waiting then they go do for there? They not get voting rights for inside the state. Other than to go cause wahala or share money for people to buy vote or influence one or two things. I don't see what they do for that if you ask me. Next thing for the reach us now, how Nigeria feel let AI other high paying tech ski for free. I make I tell you also see Nigeria custom don sees 399 rifle, 535 guns parts for inside Lagos port and the one army and the one arm traffickers make them wait ahead of 2027 election. Say that matter of to the carry arms is not good at all. It is causing security worldwide. Yes, the Minister of Marine and Blue Economy, Dr. Adegboyega Oyetola, announced the decision by the United States Coast Guard to lift the condition of entry where they impose on top vessels where they arrive from the United States from Nigeria. They could tell you also say Adu Salami, Sanu Musa and Bago, they praise Ibrahim Babangida's contribution to Nigeria and they pray for a continued good health. They could tell you for Obodoyibo story, Pakistan Supreme Court order Imran Khan say make them transfer from prison to hospital amid the growing concern over a deteriorating health and vision. FG and IFAD, the support could give farmers with equipment and empower 33 persons with disability to strengthen livelihood and food production. Crisis for inside Enugu NDC as Bishop Osah, the drag INEC party to court over senatorial ticket. Adeleke Oshun victory was war against 17 governors, 50 senators. This one come from Davido. I seen the Shukumat on top of the matter. Make me tell you also say, Abia State government don't talk say the ongoing tax administration automation will consolidate taxes payable by residents into one system and not to increase tax as alleged by some quarters. 2027 ADC, they don't affirm Obodoze as Enugu governorship candidate name upload to INEC portal. And one last thing we will bring in now, Ogogo's daughter debunked death rumor for inside there. My country people are here to talk today for news across geopolitical zone for Nigeria on top of Samana Glass Radio 105.1 Uromi. Join us again for another episode of News Across Geopolitical Zone. Until that time, stay blessed, stay entertained, and make you stay safe. Stay with us for Samana Glass Radio. I salute now. Now bye-bye. We got this big problem, now we'll go help us come stop this problem. This thing that they yellow so now a major problem.
1: I pray for Nigeria in distress. All powerful and merciful Father, you are the God of justice, love and peace. You rule over all the nations of the earth. Power and might are in your hands, and no one can withstand you. We present our country, Nigeria, before you. We pray and thank you, for you are the source of all we have and are. We are sorry for all the sins we have committed, and for the good deeds we have failed to do. In your loving forgiveness, keep us safe from the punishment you deserve. Lord, we are weighed down, not only by uncertainties, but also by moral, economic, and political problems. Listen to the cries of your people, who confidently turn to you. God of infinite goodness, our strength in adversity, our health in weakness, our comfort in sorrow, be merciful to us, your people. Spare this nation, Nigeria, from chaos, anarchy, and doom. Bless us with your kingdom of justice, love, and peace. We ask this through Christ our Lord. Most sacred heart of Jesus, Immaculate Heart of Mary.

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Then it's time to signify 5 easy steps, and we give you the world.

0: AI, you can be a entrepreneur. Nobody will later rally on government. Government should provide you. Government should do this. Government should do that. There are a lot of benefits in adopting this AI technology pattern of teaching, because whether we like it or not, the whole world has already adopted it, and it is working for them. I don't see why the biggest or the most populated black country in the whole world have been unable to do the right thing. We are still living the old-fashioned way of learning in this country. And now that the vice chancellors have already, the committee of the vice chancellor of Nigeria University have finally called for the adoption, I think the government should look into towards that and make sure that at least that kind of suggestion or opinion come to life, and it will help the student also. Say win-win.
1: In a separate news, Edo State Governor Senator Monde Bello has charged the new leadership of the State House of Assembly to embrace humility, unity, transparency, and teamwork, urging lawmakers to put aside personal differences and focus on serving the people. The governor gave the charge when he received the newly elected speaker, Prince Yekini Osayemoje Idaye, who represents Akoko Edo Constituency 1. The governor said political office was temporary and should be handled with humility and a strong sense of responsibility. Meanwhile, the Edo State House of Assembly, EDHA, has constituted a 5-member ad hoc committee to investigate allegations against its former speaker, Right Honorable Blessing Agbebaku. The newly elected speaker of the House, Right Honorable Yekini Idaye Olayesin, announced the constitution of the committee while presiding over plenary in Benin City. Idaye said the committee was mandated to investigate the allegations against Agbebaku and submit its findings to the House. We will take a short break now. Still to come, 19,000 Nigerian students trained on financial literacy nationwide. Please stay tuned.
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1: Welcome back. If I ask you, this is Esan Binoculars News on the Air. Before now, I informed you that AI adoption, AAU students back CVCNU call for Nigerian universities to embrace technology. Governor Opewolo charges new Edo Assembly leadership on unity, transparency, and teamwork. Now, the rest of the news. More than 19,000 secondary school students in Nigeria have received practical training on financial literacy following a nationwide campaign by Junior

0: Achievement Nigeria and the Bankers Committee. The outreach, held in 36 states and the FCT, formed part of the 2026 Global Money Week celebrations. The nationwide initiative engaged students in 163 schools with support from 13 participating financial institutions, reinforcing the importance of financial education in preparing young Nigerians for a more secured financial future. Held under the Global Money Week 2026 theme, Smart Money Talks, the campaign introduced students to essential financial concepts, including budgeting, saving, investing, responsible spending, and informed financial decision making. To wrap up the news, a quick recap of the headlines that made up the stories. AI adoption. AAU students back CVCNU call for Nigerian universities to embrace technology. Governor Bello charges new Edo Assembly leadership on unity, transparency, and teamwork. 19,000 Nigerian students trained on financial literacy nationwide. And this is all for today on News on the Hour. Thank you for listening. I am Judy Chinenye. Have a nice day.
1: Ele nada kahi ebesunu oto isan la oto edo ramu oto Nigeria rebe oyona besan bebio wa mu owo wa zore babulu baraka maho
2: 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There I may be that tag even a serio, even on Nami or Wigby, on your honorio. Another banorio, God no bebo. Okita, eh? Everyone a making a rule wavy a do House of Assembly. 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I worry, oop may be a big maybe. At a time, you know, I'm here, who look on him, Bobby. Who wipe the committee of vice councillor of Nigeria? Then you be that tiger, even a servant on a judge, you may be, and they will know some honor. They will know no cake, no doubt one really enjoy with a little bit of cake. Hello, I'm especially on the committee of Vice Chancellor of Nigeria University. Oh my God, hello, I'm sorry, I'm not sure, Professor Lawrence Ikechukwu Ezemoye. Now, I'm making now, I'm Vice Chancellor of Nigeria University, Okada, Edo State. What I tell you, I'm not sure, but I'm not sure, I'm not sure, I'm not sure, I'm not sure, I'm not sure, I'm not sure, the General Assembly and the Conference of the Committee, which that may be, the lorry. Even no serio. 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
5: Alright, ladies and gentlemen, my name is MC Alamano, known as the Enjoyment Landlord. 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
6: 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I am Big Billy. First from the local sports, Super Eagles legend Austin J.J. Okocha has revealed that he still pays his brother for his famous nickname, which originated from one of his elder brothers during his childhood in Enugu. Okocha explained that the name started in the neighborhood where he grew up in Enugu, where several boys were called Austin, making it difficult for people to identify him. According to the former Super Eagles captain, his friends begin

0: His fans began referring him as Austin JJ's brother because his elder brother was known as JJ. In a separate news, Zuffa boxing boss Dana White has cast doubt on the Anthony Joshua versus Tyson Fury fight, insisting the bout should have happened 10 years ago and questioning whether both men are still fully invested in making it happen. In another development, Nigerian striker Taiwo Awoniyi has joined newly promoted Premier League side Coventry City on a permanent transfer from Nottingham Forest in a deal worth about £9 million in the newly transfer window. This is the Beat of Sport from Asian Binoculars Radio. I am Big Billy saying to have a lovely day and God bless you.
1: Over quiet streets, the world is
2: has deteriorated. Davido. I am Judith Chinenye. Now the entertainment news in details. Popular Nollywood actor Chas Inojie has shared his views on the employability of many Nigerian graduates, arguing that a significant number lack adequate knowledge and skills in their chosen fields of study. Speaking when recalling an encounter with a graduate on a movie set, Inojie expressed disappointment over what he described as a poor understanding of a course the individual studied at the university. According to him, the graduates who studied linguistics struggled to engage in a discussion about the discipline despite it being only an elective course for him. In a separate update, Afrobeat singer David Adeleke, popularly known as Davido, has spoken candidly on the current state of the Nigerian music industry. Featuring a recent episode of the Uncut podcast, the Oriado Krona pointed out that Afrobeat is now more lucrative than it used to be, but noting that the relationship among Afrobeat artists has significantly deteriorated. He explained that the music industry used to be a harmonious in the early 2010s, recalling that some of his colleagues were with him.

Crusade, Crusade, the elect word outreach on top collaboration with help from a Bonfire Ministry International. They present 3 days indoor crusade with the team God Get Plan for You. Jeremiah 29 verse 11. This program will feature the word healing, breaking of yokes, solution and deliverance. Anointed ministers of God, where could they dare? Now, Apostle Joshua E., Reverend Julius Odu, Reverend A.E. Okodua, and Bishop Dr. Musa E. The host, now Reverend Happy Agbonta. The date, now Wednesday 19th, Glorious Friday, will be 21st of August 2026. At the time, now 5 p.m. daily, Bangang. The venue in our church auditorium, for day 4 off Usubenu Road, M.O.J. Uromi, Edo State. Come one, come all. Jesus, I am the Lord.

our good listeners out there. How on a day and how your day they go today. Hope everything they go through you were and the weather. Hope say you know they disturb for your side. All right, that's what we're inside the studio today. I did all right, as you can hear from my voice. I gathered day and I gather plenty information where I want you to see today as usual. So my people, make you just sit down well, listen, and you go learn one or two from our gist today. We always come from a Sound Binoculars Radio. And in case you don't know, you don't wonder who the back of MIC today. Na me, we know day two. Na me, we promise you, say every day, I'm going to give you the info as it is hot. Miss Judy K in the building. So my people, before we continue, make we gather dance to this chicken musical break. You know how they run them now. Make we run them the normal way. Make we dance, so make we not just sit down dance. I mean, make we vibe to this music because they're very, very. You understand now? I come back. So give you the gist as the day on my tail.

0: come back from that short musical break to the festive away day on my table today. Beauty Tukura blast wedding photographer Martins over alleged domestic violence. Domestic violence again, my people. Recall yesterday they told on about this the same domestic violence where happened. You understand where you know the husband beats the wife black, blue, different color, and the wife even get mine. They tell everybody say she know they blame the husband for beating her. Another one even off everybody. It shocked me all to the marrow. Say after the husband beat him, kick him, one eye not even open. Like one eye closed. Now just one eye, now she use the scene. She still come online. They defend the husband. Say she no blame the husband. Say now because of she will be the wife. She made a mistake. But after hands now don't touch him, she don't let her mistake. On to waiting Kwano. So today in another case of domestic violence, former Bibi Naija star will be Beauty Tukura. Her wedding photographer, where they call her David Martins, he can't come to this beauty's notice. Say the Martins guy, they beauty wife, like no ordinary beauty, you know, they abuse the wife physically, verbally, and psychologically. I'm gonna be small thing, you know, no be saying they beat them for hand, like they abuse them also, like psychologically. No peace for the wife. So when she will be this beauty, can't hear the thing. Say you know don't like her at all because for years where she don't they hear about abuse, abuse where her wife would they go undergo abuse on because of their husband beating them, all those kind of stuff. So she know don't like her at all. Because of that, she can't take it to her social media handle where she writes, say he called the man goat. Yes, you just call him you are a very stupid goat, a very stupid human being. Not this morning, the thing vexed this particular lady where they call Beauty Tukura. You can understand the feeling now, like you are in a position to help someone that's been abused. That is why so many people, like the activists you see today, they fight with every fiber in them to make sure that they protect other people. Sometimes you may not even know why they are fighting like that. Maybe they have been in this position before, or maybe they have been abused in one way or the other growing up as a child. So now they grow up and they say to themselves that they will never. If you're ready, we're waiting. People know Martins through Beauty. Now he don't see her followers, may they unfollow the guy. And people where don't pay the guy because the guy is a photographer. People where they pay him money, may everybody withdraw from his services. If you don't pay money, call your money back. May nobody patronize the guy again. To tell you the extent that which this thing reach, you know, invest this beauty lady reach. Now, make I even ask you, the case of abuse, you know, say many people have different story why they endure abuse. Because this lady in question, she said she endured this abuse for 3 years, 3 good years. Say she no report because she want to protect the husband's image. The husband is a very popular person, like social media, everybody knows the husband. That's why after he come back, come kick the wife, hit them, the wife will cover up, you know, go show, you know, go talk him so that people know go come they look the husband anyhow, say you they beat your wife. But wait though, you feel used because of say they protect person image. By what if I they brought these years now, 3 years,
1: Own Better or local Nigerian studios.
0: Wives, but he get any wife where they beat him husband where you don't see before. I never see, oh boy, bless the idea, oh boy.

anything abuse, you know, good at the last all. Make you now shall wash in a hand come off for them because to avoid had I know. Away from that, sorry to the next one we did here, say BB now just is 11. I am still in shock. Bimbo Ademoye reacts to nature's voluntary exit. This BB now just stop what they do now. Say they watch him, Abby. You know they watch him. I say people where they watch him. Get people say they are addicted to BB Naija show every year. This is the season 11 where they do this show. So many people don't even start from season 1 to this 11. Myself, I don't know whether they watch him or not. But they give you the update in case you know watch him. One of the housemates where they call Nature. People know where where. You know, she did popular and maybe because of one or two, you know, character she displays there, you get. Now, something happened where she can't come out for the show. Voluntarily, nobody forced her, nothing happened. They know evita. You know, they evict people. Hey, if you do anything, like the Big Brother no like them, Big Brother go evict you from the show. You don't come out, but I'm not coming back again. But this Nature lady, in just come out. Nobody has time to leave. So since yesterday, everybody has been, so many people are watching it too. And I know say this Nollywood actress there, where we also be Nollywood movie producer, baby Bimbo Ademoye. He can still the watch her man there today. She did express shock. Say she's still there in shock. Say why Neche go come up for show voluntarily. You get. Like everybody we hear, I'm still they talk and maybe it's a prank. It's a prank because of how popular this Nature is in that show, this BB Naija, you get. So now why Nature now go just cuckoo come up for the show? So Bimbo Nollywood actress, they tell everybody say maybe somebody should just wake her up, say it's a prank or they are just joking, you get, because she said she never believe her, my people. To know, like, for someone with this high esteem, someone that is with this kind of Bimbo's profile, to be saying this thing, which means this Nature person is actually a nice one to watch during this idea of season 11 show. Waiting go happen, I mean, now waiting myself, I got the ask, waiting really happen, eh? Person touch him, person beat them, waiting happen, why she go just cuckoo come up for the show? And maybe people are even rooting for her to win. You get, people are rooting for the Nature to win and they don't come up for the show now. Why they call the express, you know, shock. So the next info video on my table today, as we are moving forward, is a very dark man fulfills $50,000 promise. As talented boy, he vows to sponsor Secure China Visa. This one now, another one, no, actually, is a very big one. You know, say, very dark man, it will do good. Well, some people say, very dark man, they do good, and they still support something where people go, they think, wait, thing happen, why very dark man, they talk all this one, especially somewhere they happened recently now, in this Peter Okoye family field, you get. People they drag VDM, some they even don't follow him. Even some like a guy come online the other day, kind of people say he done from like he has already officially he's no longer a Ratel member. When thing happened, now because of that Okoye family feud though. But today something happened. Very dark man. He said he scored the world of social media one time like that. He couldn't see a guy. When they were very creative. The guy, they use, you know, different objects to create aeroplane. You go create washing machine, create refrigerator, all those can create different kind of things. Cars, you know, all those kind of stuff now. The children that are so talented, so many of them are in different villages, in different states, but nobody has seen them. But this one, maybe, you know, they just be posting it on social media and they got the help that he really desire or deserve. So social media come bring him, come wherever that man see him, he can tell the guy say he go sponsor him to go study for China, because this thing when they do like this it go go well when you reach China, you understand. Some of these some of this thing where they see now for China they produce them. Imagine say talent now go meet innovation, now they everything go just, you understand, you go come there even before you know it now, the guy will produce car come Nigeria.
So VDM can't fulfill the promise. Yes, after he can't secure China visa for the guy, $50,000 when he promised the guy. So he carry the guy come do video, the one where I see for Facebook. They tell the guy, say the boy actually say he go China. The only thing where he gets to do now to study. Now why some people they say Red Dark Man, now some people, you know, they are demigod or like they are destiny helper, because if you count many things where you don't do for people where you help, they like help them. Many. And then when he can't talk something, wave say they controversial, they go still drag him. Now so internet day. So my people ready about now. Make we go on a musical break.

0: Welcome back from that musical break. Moving forward to the next thing for where they on my table today, it says just in Nigeria questions employability of Nigerian graduates. This one now, Nigerian actor, where they call it Charles Inoje. It could they talk something concerning employability, like say some youths, some graduates. You know, say everybody now waiting there, some people leave, they work no day after school, you know, see work, nobody to employ yours. In fact, if you finish school, find something to do because there is no white collar job. But this Nigerian actor said there are so many of these youths or so many graduates that they are not even employable. Yes, he gave reason why he talk him. He say some people are complaining there is no work, there is no white collar.
1: Come to the world from one area to one TV. From tech hubs.
0: Come, they engage in conversation. The guy, the person, no even fit talk. Like that is your field. That is your discipline.

discipline. You studied linguistics, right? Now, say something about that course you studied. The person no even fit talk anything. Now, why can't they ask people? Say, you see why so many people are not employable? You graduated, though, but you go for a job interview. They can't ask you questions. You know, if you answer something. Now, of course, when you study, they ask you questions about, you know, if you talk. You could just dig there, they look. Actually, but eventually, you could call them hear big, big English. At the end, they're going to say, unfortunately, they no hire us. Waiting happen why they no hire you. Now, waiting at all. Just, you know, Jedi talk today. Say, if you are a graduate, if you dey go school, undergraduate, try to learn something. Try to put your head here for grand. Learn that the way you dey study for school. Not be only for going there, you just acquire certificates. After you have already acquired your certificate, you know if you defend your certificate, say it is very, very bad. Companies are hiring. They want to hire assets. Not people that they will come and be, you know, when they you can't even represent the company you are working for. That can't take you no good at all. Now, waiting you guys to talk today be that one, my people, whether you don't get the same experience, I'll be waiting in talk, you know, truly makes sense. But now his experience, so yes, because he really, really encountered a graduate, but the person know if he talk, you know, if he even like, say something about the course that he studied. Some people, if you ask them, what's your discipline? They don't know. Now, waiting the man, they talk. I think Nigeria graduate or students, they need to do better at this point. So the last thing for where they on my table today, before we go wrap up today's entertainment gist, says we are now one. Jarvis set strict rule for brand inviting her husband Pella to clubs. This one, they come from a husband and wife. Yes. The content creator, Jarvis, and the streamer, Pella. You know, they are married, right? In case you never hear, they are married, though. Does it ring a bell? That is it. In case you are just waking up to this reality, so many people be like, this kind of marriage no go last. Now, children marriage, all those kind of stuff. Now, waiting people, they talk. Ever since they even started posting about their introduction, many talk, they go everywhere for internet. But make we shall watch and see whether it go last, maybe you no go last. When Pella don't first tell them, say, you will be older person will never marry. Say, you are now a boy. Now him will be Pella be a man because he don't first you marry. How you see that? So today, Jarvis, they want brands. Yes. People that invite her husband, Pella. Say, now they are now married. They are now two people, one body. You understand? So if you are inviting them, if brand now inviting Pella for club or anything, this is how they should go about it. That you should invite the both of them together. Yes. Now waiting Jarvis talk, now wife of the house, now they talk, so that in case you want to invite Pella like a brand, you know, so they are brand ambassadors. You get, they are representing many brands. So that if you want to invite Pella come, you go know, say the first thing is supposed to ring a bell in your ear. You say Pella is now married. Jarvis, they tell you, say no need to invite only the husband, invite husband and wife. Say it is now left for the both of them. They go decide whether the now only husband will go, or be they go follow together go, because this kind of thing can raise suspicion. You go just. Your husband could just walk out, say, I'll be summoned by a brand, I'm coming. Without the husband, the wife's notice, you get that kind of thing can actually cause problem. Now, waiting Jarvis, they talk, say, that kind of thing, it got to stop. They give brands this warning, and I hope the people that are there, this message are for, they've already received it with a good will. So, my people, now here, I'll go talk to you for today's entertainment gist. Thank you for listening. Thank you for tuning in. And thank you for your support. Till tomorrow, I'll be bringing another fresh package on entertainment gist. Before then, keep listening to ASA Binoculars Radio Rumi. I remain your host, Ms. Judy K. Have a lovely day and bye-bye for now.

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1: 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We are not just a movement. We are the Ark of Nigeria. 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
1: 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Nigeria is not like yesterday. We will not wait

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We are not just radio. We are not just a movement. We are the Ark of Nigeria. Education before entertainment. The Ark is rising.

There is an ancient symbol, older than nations. A snake swallowing its own tail. A cycle without end. Today, we see Nigeria in that symbol. Nigeria's problems did not begin with one administration, and they will not end with one either. This is simply another chapter in a much older story. A story of weak institutions. A story of leadership without accountability.

0: again and again. An infinite spiral. But every spiral has a choice. It can continue downward into darkness. Or be
1: where stars are born and legends begin the world.
2: This is not a drill. The Ark is right.
0: Be decided by the people themselves. Perhaps the question is no longer, which way, Nigeria? Perhaps the question has become, this way, Nigeria!

The spiral continues. But so does the conversation. Every week, we ask the difficult questions. Every week, we challenge the assumptions. Join us every week for New Way Nigeria with Malam Reginald El Hassan. Don't miss it.

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1: We are not just radio. We are not just a movement. We are the Ark of Nigeria. 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
1: There is a snake that swallows its own tail. Round and round, twisted in the middle. Wearing the cap of politics. This is Nigeria. No be Tinubu start this story. No be one man go end the groove. Na institution dey weak for body. Na leadership dey lost direction. The police cannot police. The courts cannot deliver. The ballot box they shake for confidence. Corruption they reinvent forever.
2: Round and round, the snake eats its tail.

when bad behavior becomes profitable, when office becomes shield, not service, the people inevitably suffer. 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

0: from Dr. Harold Richman. 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
2: 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The arc is rising. The countdown begins.

0: possible knowledge.
1: Nigeria is not like yesterday. 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Just truth. 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Just us.

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1: 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Entertainment!

KC Records presents Amif Moto on the mic, the voice of the confluence. Let's sing together, my people.

Yeah, this is MEF Moto. For every tribe, every tongue, every soul from KC Records, we say it loud. No one else is coming. We are the ones we've been waiting for.

0: What a world.
1: What a world. What a world we're living in. Where truth is just a myth. Where everybody's preaching love but dealing with their fists. Social media prophets with their filters and their lies. Living fake lives online while their real life slowly dies. Everybody's woke until it's time to do the work. Everybody's for the cause until it starts to hurt. They post black squares but won't hire black faces. Speak about equality but keep

0: 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No more noise. Just truth, just knowledge, just us.
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There is an ancient symbol, older than nations. A snake, swallowing its own tail. A cycle without end. Today, we see Nigeria in that symbol. Nigeria's problems did not begin with one administration, and they will not end with one either. This is simply another chapter in a much older story. A story of weak institutions. A story of leadership without accountability.

round, again and again, an infinite spiral. But every spiral has a choice. It can continue downward into darkness, or become a ladder upward toward renewal. The future of this nation will not be decided by presidents alone. It will be decided by the people themselves. Perhaps the question is no longer, which way, Nigeria? Perhaps the question has become, this way, Nigeria!

The spiral continues. But so does the conversation. Every week, we ask the difficult questions. Every week, we challenge the assumptions. 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

0: 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L'éducation avant le divertissement.
1: There is a snake that swallows its own tail. Round and round, twisted in the middle. Wearing the cap of politics. This is Nigeria. No be Tinubu start this story. No be one man go end the groove. Na institution dey weak for body. Na leadership dey lost direction. The police cannot police. The courts cannot deliver. The ballot box they shake for confidence. Corruption they reinvent forever.
2: Round and round, the snake eats its tail.
1: Infinite spiral.
2: We they move and we know they go.
3: Round and round,
2: the same story again.
1: Which way, Nigeria?
2: All this way.
1: When bad behavior becomes profitable, when office becomes shield, not service, the people inevitably suffer. But every spiral has a choice. Same road they broken, same school neglected, same hospital they suffer.

October they come, independence they reflect. The question no be, which way? Again, the question now, this way.

0: expensive for the poor. You say we need to work harder, we need to do more.
1: Radio will never be the same again. Nigeria is not like yesterday. We are the Ark.
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0: MEF Muto. For every tribe, every tongue, every soul from KC Records, we say it loud. No one else is coming. We are the ones we've been waiting for. Together. Forever.
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0: What a world.
1: What a world. What a world we're living in. Where truth is just a myth. Where everybody's preaching love but dealing with their fists. Social media prophets with their filters and their lies. Living fake lives online while their real life slowly dies. Everybody's woke until it's time to do the work. Everybody's for the cause until it starts to hurt. They post black squares but won't hire black faces. Speak about equality but

yo. Let me paint the picture clear of this society we hold so dear. Where likes determine what is true, where validation come from people who don't even know you, where we cancel culture everything we disagree, but won't look in the mirror at our own hypocrisy, where we're addicted to our phones, but lonely in the crowd, where we're screaming for attention, but the silence.

0: There is a snake that swallows its own tail. Round and round, twisted in the middle. Wearing the cap of politics. This is Nigeria. No be Tinubu start this story. No be one man go end the groove. Na institution they weak for body. Na leadership they lost direction. The police cannot police. The courts cannot deliver. The ballot box they shake for confidence. Corruption they reinvent forever.
1: Round and round,
2: the snake eats its tail.
0: Infinite spiral.
2: We dey move and we know they go.
1: Round and round,
2: the same story again.
0: Which way, Nigeria?
2: All this way, Nigeria.
0: When bad behavior becomes profitable, when office becomes shield, not service, the people inevitably suffer. But every spiral has a choice. Same road they broken, same school neglected, same hospital they suffer.

October they come, independence they reflect. The question no be, which way? Again, the question now, this way, Nigeria.

0: forever.
1: Every great journey needs a crew. Every great nation needs a voice. Welcome on board the Ark of Nigeria. 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TheArk.com.

There is an ancient symbol, older than nations. A snake swallowing its own tail. A cycle without end. Today, we see Nigeria in that symbol. Nigeria's problems did not begin with one administration, and they will not end with one either. This is simply another chapter in a much older story. A story of weak institutions.

frustration. And they will not end with one either. This is simply another chapter in a much older story. A story of weak institutions. A story of leadership without accountability.

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An infinite spiral. But every spiral has a choice. It can continue downward into darkness or become a ladder upward toward renewal. The future of this nation will not be decided by presidents alone. It will be decided by the people themselves. Perhaps the question is no longer, which way, Nigeria? Perhaps the question has become, this way, Nigeria!

The spiral continues. But so does the conversation. Every week, we ask the difficult questions. Every week, we challenge the assumptions. Join us.

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KC Records presents Amif Moto on the mic. The voice of the confluence. Let's sing together, my people.

0: Yeah, this is MEF Moto. For every tribe, every tongue, every soul from KC Records, we say it loud. No one else is coming. We are the ones we've been waiting for. Together. Forever.
1: Radio will never be the same again. Nigeria is not like yesterday. We will not wait.

What drives you? Is it power? Is it greed? Do you even see the people that you're making bleed? How do you kill and still look in the mirror? How do you sleep when the screams are getting nearer? You're talking so much while the ones on the ground are dying, making promises and speeches.

We interrupt to let you know this is the birth of a new Nigeria. No more waiting, no more noise. We are the Ark of Nigeria.

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1: We are not just radio. 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We are the Ark of Nigeria. Education before entertainment.
2: There is an ancient symbol, older than nations. A snake swallowing its own tail. A cycle without end. Today, we see Nigeria in that symbol.

Nigeria's problems did not begin with one administration. And they will not end with one either. This is simply another chapter in a much older story. A story of weak institutions. A story of leadership without accountability.

But every spiral has a choice. It can continue downward into darkness, or become a ladder upward toward renewal. The future of this nation will not be decided by presidents alone. It will be decided by the people themselves. Perhaps the question is no longer, which way?

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Every week, we ask the difficult questions. Every week, we challenge the assumptions.

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The Ark is rising.

0: radio will never be the same again. Nigeria is not like yesterday. We are the Ark of Nigeria.
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Nigeria's problems did not begin with one administration. And they will not end with one either. This is simply another chapter in a much older story. A story of weak institutions. A story of leadership without.

But every spiral has a choice. It can continue downward into darkness, or become a ladder upward toward renewal. The future of this nation will not be decided by presidents alone. It will be decided by the people themselves. Perhaps the question is no longer, which way?

but so does the conversation. Every week, we ask the difficult questions. Every week, we challenge the assumptions.

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1: Radio will never be the same again. Nigeria is not like yesterday. We will not wait anymore. No more noise pretending to be news.No more silence pretending to be peace. Just truth. Just knowledge. Just us.

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TheArk.com.ng. Education before entertainment.

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0: What a world.
1: What a world. What a world we're living in. Where truth is just a myth. Where everybody's preaching love but dealing with their fists. Social media prophets with their filters and their lies. Living fake lives online while their real life slowly dies. Everybody's woke until it's time to do the work. Everybody's for the cause until it starts to hurt. They post black squares but won't hire black faces. Speak about equality but

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Where validation come from people who don't even know you? 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

0: 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Education before entertainment.
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Naudo Kogadi, in peace it shall be. Build a home anywhere, and that place becomes home. But never forget the motherland, Alaibo.

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I am Igbo, born of fire, raised by peace. 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

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We are one people, one destiny. 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We are all connected forever.

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0: Which way, Nigeria?
1: Oh, this way, Nigeria.
0: When bad behavior becomes profitable, when office becomes shield, not service, the people inevitably suffer. But every spiral has a choice. Same road they broken, same school neglected, same hospital they suffer.

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Again, the question now, this way.

0: from Dr. R. Richman. With deep respect and love, we say congratulations.
1: Daddy and Mommy Ebano.
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country saying I'm Maradona, if you don't know Babangida, you don't know anybody for this country, because that guy himself now record breaker during his ruling time. So that one, for that one, some youths that they come out, they protest against Showore, say Showore, into the mission, say get to the do things, they try to discriminate, if they try to spoil the presidio administration for a hand, so now some kind of youth can come out, they talk, say Showore must be arrested immediately for discrediting presidential Tinubu administration. So now some kind of youth follow the protest. If Showore no talk, as this country be like this now, you, when they phone you, to go vote, come out, go talk, that one a question, I can know how you to answer.

one, because if you don't talk, I don't talk. It doesn't matter, they finish everybody. So that one, for that one. So still on the 2027 election when they come, so royalty for Osun State, like Oluwo of Iwo, he done reportedly bouncing man, Atiku Obi Makinde Sowore, say he never like me to come Osun State, come campaign. In get why, you don't understand, maybe get with your those guys, do when you know like, or maybe they're not going to pay tribute or something, I don't know. So now what he, Oluwo of Iwo talks, you know, want Atiku Obi and Makinde Sowore, see me the campaign for Osun State, see me the no try enter there. So that one, and for that one, still on the judges inside Lagos, they like robbers, not disguised as beggars, okay, robbers for Lagos, you know Lagos, now. Now, some people call a colony by Jesse, and no mass land, anything when you feel like, now you will do for a co. So, okay, robbers, go the phone see, some kind of beggars, go the phone see, they be beggar indeed. So, when you walk on, render happy hand, you will pass say, they will bring on, come out. Now, that matter, they talk, they call. It starts from you, so you gotta be careful who you they help for streets, but you know, go help person, miss a man. You don't enter Igbese, you don't enter Wahala. So, we'll talk another matter, you get what is up. We don't know Chad now, so for Chad now, as I talk to you like this, they don't talk, say, visa free to enter Chad when be one of Africa countries. So, Chad don't announce visa free entry for all African citizens starting 2027. So the year 2027, Chad don't talk, say they will remove entry visa requirements for all African nationwide starting the first day of January 2027. So the president for there will be Mahamat Idris, will be Debbie, now announced the newly policy when we say in now on the form say he will allow African citizens may they enter in country with valid passport to enter Chad, but without obtaining any visa. Meaning that this Chad now, don't become the 8th African country after Ghana, Togo, Congo, Rwanda, Benin, Seychelles, and the Gambia. So when we say they don't remove visa requirement for their fellow brother Africa people. So my people, now so you come be for today, now then I will match our final break, finally today. As I remember, I first saw the television, if you call me Mr. T. Bye for now, see you same station. It's not Vernacular Radio tomorrow, by the grace of God. My people, now.

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Jeremiah 29 verse 11. This program will feature the word, healing, breaking of yokes, solution and deliverance. Anointed ministers of God, where could they dare? Now, Apostle Joshua E., Reverend Julius Odu, Reverend A.E. Okodua, and Bishop Dr. Musa E. The host, now Reverend Happy Agonta. The date, now Wednesday 19th, Gorish Friday will be 21st of August 2026. At the time, now 5 p.m. daily, Bangan. The venue in our church auditorium, will be for off Usubenu Road, M.O.J. Uromi, Edo State. Come one, come all. Jesus, I am the Lord.

is a good listeners out there. How on a day and how your day they go today? Hope everything they go serious wherever and the weather. Hope say you know there's a stop for your side. All right, that's what we were inside the studio today. I did all right, as you can hear from my voice. I gathered day and I gathered plenty of information where I want you to see today as usual. So my people, make you just sit down well, listen, and you go learn one or two from our gist today. We always come from a Sound Binoculars Radio. And in case you don't know, you wonder who the back of MIC today. Not me, oh. We know day two. Now me, we promise you, say every day I'm gonna give you the info as it is hot. Miss Judy K in the building. So my people, before we continue, make we gather dance to this chicken musical break. You know as they run them now, make we run them the normal way. Make we dance, so make we not just sit down dance. I mean, make we vibe to this music because they're very, very... You understand now? And they come back. So give you the gist. As they're on my table today, please no go anywhere. I take a beg you, and they come back before you know it.

0: come back from that short musical break to the festive away day on my table today. Beauty Tukura blast wedding photographer Martins over alleged domestic violence. Domestic violence again, my people. Recall yesterday they told them about this the same domestic violence where happened. You understand where, you know, the husband beat the wife black, blue, different color, and the wife even get mine. They tell everybody say she know they blame the husband for beating her. Eh? And that one even off everybody. It shocked me all to the marrow. Say after the husband beat him, kick him, one eye not even open. Like one eye closed. Now just one eye, now she used the scene. She still come online. They defend the husband. Say she no blame the husband. Say now because of she will be the wife. She made a mistake. But after hands now don't touch him, she don't let her mistake. On to waiting, Kwano. So today another case of domestic violence. Former Bibi Naija star will be Beauty Tukura. Her wedding photographer, where they call her David Martins, he can't come to this beauty's notice. Say the Martins guy, they beauty wife, like no ordinary beauty, you know, they abuse the wife physically, verbally, and psychologically. And will not be small thing, you know, no be saying they beat them for hand, like they abuse them also, like psychologically. No peace for the wife. So when she will be this beauty, can't hear the thing. Say, you know, don't like her at all because for years where she don't hear about abuse, abuse where her wife would go undergo abuse on because of their husband beating them, all those kinds of stuff. So she knows don't like her at all. Because of that, she can't take it to her social media handle where she writes, say, he called the man goat. Yes, you just call him, eh? You are a very, you know, stupid goat, a very stupid human being. Not this morning, the thing vexed this particular lady where they call Beauty Tukura. You can understand the feeling now, like you are in a position to help someone that's been abused. That is why so many people, like the activists you see today, they fight with every fiber in them to make sure that they protect other people. Sometimes you may not even know why they are fighting like that. Maybe they have been in this position before, or maybe they have been abused in one way or the other growing up as a child. So now they grow up and they like they say to themselves that they will never watch someone be abused. You understand? So that is that when you see somebody fighting for another person, don't just blame them that they no get work. So not even say the thing stop there after she called the man goat. He can't still tell people and all her followers may they unfollow Martins because you know say people know Martins through beauty. Now, he don't see her followers, may they unfollow the guy. And people where don't pay the guy, because the guy is a photographer. People where they pay him money, may everybody withdraw from his services. Eh? If you don't pay money, collect money back. May nobody patronize the guy again. To tell you the extent at which this thing reach, you know, invest this beauty lady reach. Now, make I even ask you, the case of abuse, you know, say many people have different story why they endure abuse. Because this lady in question, she says she endured this abuse for 3 years, 3 good years. Say she no report because she want to protect the husband's image. The husband is a very popular person, like social media, everybody knows the husband. That's why after he come back, come kick the wife, hit them. The wife will cover up, you know, go show, you know, go talk him so that people know go come they look the husband anyhow, say you they beat your wife. But wait though, you feel used because of say they protect person image by what if I they brought these years now 3 years, one of the years, you know, go to see them enter another year. Because you know why? Hitting someone, you don't know where they life though. Oh, the husband out there where they hear me, I don't know whether I go talk to wives, but he get any wife where they beat your husband where you don't see before. I never see oh, but if I say you there, oh, but sha, anything abuse, you no good at all. So make you now sha wash your hand come off for him because to avoid kada, you know. Away from that, story to the next one where they hear say Bibi Naija is 11. I am still in shock. Bimbo Ademoye reacts to Neche's voluntary exit. This Bibi Naija stuff where they do now. say they watch him, Abby. You know they watch him. I say people where they watch him. People where say they are addicted to BB Naija show every year. This is the season 11. Where they do this show, so many people don't even start from season 1 to this 11. Myself, I don't know whether they watch them more or not, but they give you the updates in case you know watch them. One of the housemates where they call Nature, people know her well. You know, she did popular, and maybe because of one or two, you know, characters she displays there. You get now something happened where she can't come out for the show voluntarily. Nobody forced her. Nothing happened. They know Evita. You know, they beat people. Hey, if you do anything, like the Big Brother no like him, Big Brother go evict you from the show. You don't come out. But I'm not coming back again. But this Nature lady, he just come out. Nobody asked them to leave. So since yesterday, everybody has been, so many people are watching it too. I don't know, say this Nollywood actress, where we also be Nollywood movie producer, baby Bimbo Ademoye, he can still the watch her Monday today. She did express shock. Say she's still there in shock. Say, why Nature go come up for show voluntarily? You get? Like everybody we hear, I'm still they talk, and maybe it's a prank. It's a prank because of how popular this Nature is in that show, this BB Naija. You get? So now, why Nature now go just cuckoo come up for the show? So, Bimbo, Nollywood actress, they tell everybody, say, maybe somebody should just wake her up, say, it's a prank, or they are just joking, you get? Because she said she never believe her, my people. To know, like, for someone with this high esteem, someone that is with this kind of Bimbo's profile, to be saying this thing, which means this Nature person is actually a nice one to watch during this idea of season 11 show. Waiting go happen. I mean, now waiting myself, I can't ask. Waiting really happen. Person touch him, person beat them. Waiting happen. Why she go just cuckoo come up for the show? Maybe people are even rooting for her to win. You get? People are rooting for the Nature to win, and they don't come up for the show now. Why they call the express, you know, shock. So the next info video on my table today, as we are moving forward, is a very dark man who feels $50,000 promised as talented boy, he vowed to sponsor Secure China Visa. This one now, another one, no, actually is a very big one. You know, say very dark man, they do good. Well, some people say very dark man, they do good, and they see they support something where people go, they think, wait, thing happen, why very dark man, they talk all this one, especially this one where they happen recently now, in this Peter Okoye family field. You get people, they drop VDM, some they even don't follow him, even some, like a guy come online the other day, kind of people say, he done from, like, he has already officially, he's no longer a Ratel member. When thing happened? Now, because of that Okoye family feud, though. But today, something happened. Very dark man, he said he scored the world of social media one time like that. He couldn't see a guy. When they're very, very creative, the guy, they use, you know, different objects to create an aeroplane. He go create washing machine, create a refrigerator, all those can create different kind of thing, cars, you know, all those kind of stuff. Now the children that are so talented, so many of them are in different villages and different states, but nobody has seen them. But this one, maybe, you know, they just be posting it on social media, and they got the help that he really desire or deserve. So social media come bring him, come wherever that man see him, he can tell the guy, say he go sponsor him to go study for China, because this thing when they do like this, it will go well when you reach China. You understand? Some of these things when they see now for China, they produce them. Imagine, say, talent now go meet innovation. Now, they everything go just. You understand? You go come there, even before you know it, now the guy will produce car come Nigeria. So, VDM can fulfill the promise. Yes, after he can secure China visa for the guy, $50,000 when he promised the guy. So he carried the guy come do video, the one where I see for Facebook. They tell the guy, say the boy actually say he go China, the only thing where he gets to do now to study. Now why some people, they say Red Dark Man, now some people, you know, they are demigod or like they are destiny helper, because if you count many things where you don't do for people where you help, like help them,
1: many.
0: And then when he can talk something, wave say they controversial, they go still drag him. Now so internet day. So my people right about now, make we go on a musical break.

Welcome back from that musical break. Moving forward to the next thing for radio on my table today, says CHASP in Nigeria questions employability of Nigerian graduates. This one now, Nigerian actor, where they call it CHASP in Nigeria. It could they talk something concerning employability, like say some youths, some graduates. You know, say everybody now waiting there, some people leave, they work no day after school, you know, see work, nobody to employ us. In fact, if you finish school, find something to do because there is no white collar job. But this Nigerian actor said there are so many of these youths or so many graduates that they are not even employable. Yes, he gave reason why he talk him. He say some people are complaining there is no work, there is no white collar job. But you will say even if they employ yourself, you feel deliver. Say he can't tell encounter with a graduate, somebody that graduated from a linguistics department. You understand? You just want to, I know, tell the guy whether if he asks those kinds, so that he go feel help the guy now, help him. They engage in conversation. The guy, the person, no even feel talk. Like that is your field. That is your discipline. You studied linguistics, right? Now say something about that course you studied. The person no even feel talk anything. Now why can't they ask people, say, you see why so many people are not employable? You graduated though, but you go for a job interview, they call, they ask you question, you know, if you answer something. Now of course when you study, they ask you question about, you know, if you talk, you could just did there, they look actually but eventually you could call, they hear big English, at the end they go, you say unfortunately they no hire us. Waiting happen why they no hire you? Now waiting actor CHASP in Nigeria talk today. Say if you are a graduate, if you dey go school undergraduate, try to learn something. Try to put your head here for ground. Learn that the way you dey study for school. Not be only for going there, you just acquire certificates. After you have already acquired your certificate, you know if you defend your certificate, say it is very, very bad. Companies are hiring, they want to hire assets. Not people that they will come and be, you know, when they you can't even represent the company you are working for. That can't take you no good at all. That's all. Now, waiting you guys to talk today be that one, my people. Whether you don't get the same experience, I'll be waiting in talk, you know, truly makes sense. But now his experience, so yes, because he really, really encountered a student, a graduate, but the person know if he talk, you know, if he even like, say something about the course that he studied. Some people, if you ask them what's your discipline, they don't know. Now waiting the man they talk. I think Nigeria graduate or students, they need to do better at this point. So the last thing for where they on my table today before we go wrap up today's entertainment gist says we are now one. Jarvis set strict rule for brand inviting her husband Pella to clubs. This one, they come from a husband and wife. Yes, the content creator Jarvis and the streamer Pella. You know they are married, right? In case you never hear, they are married though. Does it ring a bell? That is it. In case you are just waking up to this reality, so many people be like, this kind of marriage no go last. Now children marriage, all those kind of stuff. Now waiting people they talk. Ever since they even started posting about their introduction, many talk they go everywhere for internet. But make we shall watch and see whether it go last, maybe you no go last. When Pella don't first tell them, say, you will be older person will never marry. Say, you are now a boy. Now him will be Pella be a man because he don't first you marry. How you see that? So today, Jarvis, they want brands. Yes. People that invite her husband, Pella. Say, now they are now married. They are now two people, one body. You understand? So if you are inviting them, if brands now inviting Pella for club or anything, this is how they should go about it. That you should invite the both of them together. Yes. Now waiting Jarvis talk, now wife of the house, now they talk, so that in case you want to invite Pella like a brand, you know, so they are brand ambassadors. You get, they are representing many brands. So that if you want to invite Pella come, you go know, say the first thing is supposed to ring a bell in your ear, you say Pella is now married. Jarvis they tell you, say
No need to invite only the husband. Invite husband and wife. Say it is now left for the both of them. They go decide whether the now only husband will go, or be they go follow together go. Because this council can raise suspicion. You go just your husband go just waka. Say I'll be summoned by a brand. I'm coming. Without the husband and the wife's notice, you get that kind of thing can actually cause problem. Now waiting Jarvis they talk. Say that kind of thing, it gets to stop. They give Brahms this warning, and I hope the people that are there, this message are for, they've already received it. It's a good will. So my people now here, I'll go stop preach for today's entertainment gist. Thank you for listening. Thank you for tuning in. And thank you for your support. Till tomorrow, I'll be bringing another fresh package on entertainment gist. Before then, keep listening to ASA Binoculars Radio Rumi. I remain your host, Ms. Judy K. Have a lovely day and bye-bye for now.

0: Hello, my wonderful country people, a special greeting and a lovely welcome to you all to this special edition of the program we would call the Amebosho, the Tatafo program. The program will today took mouth for the plenty matter will happen around us. My name is Chiriman Big Billy, and with me for the building, I come there with Mr. Jojo Namani. And together, now we're going to do the chok-chok matter for Islam Binoculars Radio today. Mr. Jojo Namani, would you greet our people?
1: 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Welcome.
0: All right, my wonderful country people, and the sweet voice of my special guest, Wendy B. Mr. Jojo Namani, and I'm the dad. Yes, sharply, make we not waste much time, make we remove the program go front. Today for the paper, the number one when I carry come, this one can be the issue when it just happened, let me say over the week or last week, because this thing can be like say don't they come for some time now. And you know, not the news say recently they do gubernatorial election for Osun State. And in all of that, so many people come they talk, our governor come talk, Davido come they talk, they side the uncle and so on. And many people now, they don't call on Davido to apologize to all the people when he talk back at. Especially Edo State governor, when he take call on D7 governor. Then when he come talk to some other governors, some ministers, say make he go apologize to all of them one after the other. And now Davido come come and say he no go apologize to anybody. Say now waiting the talk now in respond to. So if all of them want if all of them need apology, maybe they can apologize to his uncle, then he go in turn apologize in return. Mr. Jojo Namani, what will be your take for this matter when it happen?
1: Well, you know, say the problem we get for Nigeria now, you know, politics where they, you know, bring person down.

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1: Social media feels like the world's wild west, Hada. 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
1: Round and round,
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0: Infinite spiral.
2: We they move and we know they go.
1: Round and round,
2: the same story again.
0: Which way, Nigeria?
2: All this way.
0: When bad behavior becomes profitable, when office becomes shield, not service, the people inevitably suffer. But every spiral has a choice. Same road they broken, same school neglected, same hospital they suffer.

October they come, independence they reflect. The question no be, which way again? The question now, this way.

0: 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Advancing responsible knowledge.
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0: What a world.
1: What a world. What a world we're living in, where truth is just a myth, where everybody's preaching love but dealing with their fists. Social media prophets with their filters and their lies, living fake lives online while their real life slowly dies. Everybody's woke until it's time to do the work. Everybody's for the cause until it starts to hurt. They post black squares but won't hire black faces. Speak about equality but

yo. Let me paint the picture clear of this society we hold so dear. 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

0: 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Nigeria is not like yesterday. We are the Ark of Nigeria.
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0: forever.
1: There is an ancient symbol, older than nations. A snake, swallowing its own tail. A cycle without end. Today, we see Nigeria in that symbol. Nigeria's problems did not begin with one administration, and they will not end with one either. This is simply another chapter in a much older story. A story of weak institutions. A story of leadership without accountability.

again and again. An infinite spiral. But every spiral has a choice. It can continue downward into darkness, or become a ladder upward toward renewal. The future of this nation will not be decided by presidents alone. It will be decided by the people themselves. Perhaps the question is no longer, which way, Nigeria? Perhaps the question has become, this way, Nigeria!

The spiral continues. But so does the conversation. Every week, we ask the difficult questions. Every week, we challenge the assumptions. Join us every week for New Way Nigeria with Malam Reginald El Hassan. Don't miss it.

KC Records presents Amif Moto on the mic. The voice of the confluence. Let's sing together, my people.

0: Yeah, this is MEF Moto. For every tribe, every tongue, every soul from KC Records, we say it loud. No one else is coming. We are the ones we've been waiting for. Together. 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

But every spiral has a choice. It can continue downward into darkness, or become a ladder upward toward renewal. The future of this nation will not be decided by presidents alone. It will be decided by the people themselves. Perhaps the question is no longer, which way?

so does the conversation. Every week, we ask the difficult questions. Every week, we challenge the assumptions.

There is a snake that swallows its own tail. Round and round, twisted in the middle. Wearing the cap of politics. This is Nigeria. No be Tinubu start this story. No be one man go end the groove. Na institution dey weak for body. Na leadership dey lost direction. The police cannot police. The courts cannot deliver. The ballot box dey shake for confidence. Corruption dey reinvent.

0: Which way, Nigeria?
1: Oh, this way, Nigeria.
0: When bad behavior becomes profitable, when office becomes shield, not service, the people inevitably suffer. But every spiral has a choice. Same road they broken, same school neglected, same hospital they suffer.

October they come, independence they reflect. The question no be, which way? Again, the question now, this way, night.

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1: Let's go.
0: We sing flex for calm and signify.com. We stream your dream till it's
2: the arc is rising.

Nigeria deserves better than yesterday's radio. So we built something new. The Ark of Nigeria. Education before entertainment.

What drives you? Is it power? Is it greed? Do you even see the people that you're making bleed? How do you kill and still look in the mirror? How do you sleep when the screams are getting nearer? You're talking so much while the ones on the ground are dying, making promises and speeches while the

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1: Radio will never be the same again. Nigeria is not like yesterday. We are the Ark of Nigeria.
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1: TheArk.com.ng. There is an ancient symbol, older than nations. A snake swallowing its own tail. A cycle without end. Today, we see Nigeria in that symbol.

Nigeria's problems did not begin with one administration. And they will not end with one either. This is simply another chapter in a much older story. A story of weak institutions. A story of leadership without.

But every spiral has a choice. It can continue downward into darkness, or become a ladder upward toward renewal. The future of this nation will not be decided by presidents alone. It will be decided by the people themselves. Perhaps the question is no longer, which way?

but so does the conversation. Every week, we ask the difficult questions. Every week, we challenge the assumptions.

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There is an ancient symbol, older than nations. A snake swallowing its own tail. A cycle without end. Today, we see Nigeria in that symbol.

Nigeria's problems did not begin with one administration. And they will not end with one either. This is simply another chapter in a much older story. A story of weak institutions. A story of leadership without a

But every spiral has a choice. It can continue downward into darkness, or become a ladder upward toward renewal. The future of this nation will not be decided by presidents alone. It will be decided by the people themselves. Perhaps the question is no longer, which way?

They told us we're the future of tomorrow, but tomorrow never came. Our fathers are tired, expired, while they steal, loot, mismanage, mortgage our dreams. We were online celebrating nonsense.

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We are one people, one destiny. 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We are all connected forever. 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